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4-4. Cycle with no plates, white helmet, orange backpack in front of 1120 Cox Road. Sorry, what road was that? It's on Cox Road.

0: 4-4, it comes back grand clear. 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

10-05. 10-05. Scott, Adam, John, George.

one nine for a second attempt. She's 17 at 11531 West County Highway G. I think someone tried to steal his welder with a forklift. Forklift broke down. They rusted.

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That's a homemade mailbox at 33704 Runner Drive. Sticking out too far.

0: The first part of the R17 from LV just called back. He's advising that suspect vehicle is currently in the parking lot in row 10 at the front. 17 is not seen her yet.
1: Subway Charles Williams.

0: Sabes fazer uma coisa? 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Some teams following in a blue Tesla. They're currently passing 333 over to.
1: Copy, I'm a bargain.
0: Copy, any of this squad in position of us?

Okay. 732 YKM. 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

0: County Line, Hillbilly Drive, Colton Heights, Wanago. Reports of a crane caboose got detached and is currently on fire.
1: Yes.

0: 57 for a traffic hazard.
1: Yes.
0: Southbound 325 over 4, a black pickup truck driving with no tail lights on.
1: 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Try to make it up.

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0: Frank Clear Silver Jeep Grand Cherokee to the marker party. 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
0: I have one custodial backed up. 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
0: That's 43, we're holding a style 911 409 West Market Street. We've had about 3 or 4 calls now from a child caller. Sounds like he's playing on the phone, came to the address whenever he was left. Everything is

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1: Adam, John, Mary, 9861, 810, 9861. Southbound, Highway 31, Cobblestone.
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1: 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If you're really

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1: Area of Milwaukee and Apple Road northbound for Clay Alexis.

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And Victor Young, 8867, ABY 8867. 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
1: Pepper.
0: City 14 dispatch. 30.

0: 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Zebra 1729, Houston, Arizona, Wisconsin. 11 at
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0: 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Did you want to cover?
1: Oh, it's not right now.
0: Teleport.
1: Final 5, I'm clear of the jail. 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
1: Sophia.
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0: Graduate. 4 new files are released. I'll enter some comments on that later. I'll be out at 22600. Sense a quarter, over.
1: Sense report.
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1: 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I'm looking at Gold Bosnia.
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I'm unable to read the 28. I'm looking at a gray Honda SUV. We're going to be southbound Highway 20 off ramp.

0: Yep.
1: Starting more to log for the county of Gator Park.
0: I got it. 19 northbound, southbound. 19, we're going to be southbound, Highway 20 off ramp. I got 28 for you. Calling it. 277, Young Edward.

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1: Boy Charles David 6250. Right beyond south of the Avenue at Grand Parkway.
0: Check Grand Parkway where?
1: South of the Avenue.

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1: Benefit, sorry, I can't copy. You're going to be out there or writing?
0: The FCE.
1: Copy that.

Cinemark Squad, be advised that reports of a reckless driver. One big bend in South Loomis Road. Southbound on 164. Three dump truck driving all over the road.

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1: Seven Benches building is secure. 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Other squad 1022, they have a killer coming.
0: I copy 710. We haven't been able to get in contact.

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Last up, Hudson, Henry, Uniontown.

Is that 5-3 for an animal mistreatment? PSC 17 in front of 7606 English Settlement in a black regular. My friend, someone she knows, abandoning a dog there.

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1: I'm going to reach back to the 17 to see if she can meet you somewhere a little bit closer to your area.
0: 6-4, come on,

0: Dispatch 5060. Hey, the call that 53 is on is actually going to be for you. There's a little bit of miscommunication between the 17 and the call taker. The incident occurred at 7606 English Settlement. Can I put it up for you? Yeah, no problem. So our 17 is stating that her brother's ex-girlfriend abandoned a dog in the area. She has the dog in her possession, and she wants to report mistreatment based on how the dog looks and the abandonment. Dispatch 53, do you copy it, please, Lieutenant?
1: Yes, 4-4, I'll give you a call.

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0: 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I'm all traffic control. What the fuck?
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0: Break dispatch to 5-6. There's someone in the city back up Mount Pleasant. They're going to try and take someone into custody, I believe, or to talk to someone about the call on Duran. They're going to 1938 Harriet, 1938 Harriet Street, to take someone into custody. Break dispatch to 88. Did you call?

0: to fetch 5,000. 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

0: 7-10. 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They're calm and separated right now. Just advise if you want to cover.
1: That's where I'll advise.

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0: identified. 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Adam, 4053. 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Thanks, Edmund.
1: Frost, 0 0 0 0 0 0 0 0 0 0 0 0 0 0 0 0 0 0 0 0 0 0 0 0 0 0 0 0 0 0 0 0 0 0 0 0 0 0 0 0 0 0 0 0 0 0 0 0 0 0 0 0 0 0 0 0 0 0 0 0 0 0 0 0 0 0 0 0 0 0 0 0 0 0 0 0 0 0 0 0 0 0 0 0 0 0 0 0 0 0 0 0 0 0 0 0 0 0 0 0 0 0 0 0 0 0 0 0 0 0 0 0 0 0 0 0 0 0 0 0 0 0 0 0 0 0 0 0 0 0 0 0 0 0 0 0 0 0 0 0 0 0 0 0 0 0 0 0 0 0 0 0 0 0 0 0 0 0 0 0 0 0 0 0 0 0 0 0 0 0 0 0 0 0 0 0 0 0 0 0 0 0 0 0 0 0 0

0: 23, if you can throw me on the board, my permanent number, 90900. I'll be en route to Burlington Memorial to meet with you today.
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Pleasant asking for you to return Ontario. 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

Dispatch 256. They're calling one in custody, so I believe you can disregard. Four one five. 4-1-46. 4-1.

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0: 10-8, can you send us any cars to a transit station? 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
1: I got me. Verbal only at this time.
0: 10-4, and if I'm just talking about the passenger potentially harassing the driver.
1: 10-4, are you going to stand by till I get there?

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1: Manufacturer.
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0: Had a civil over at the Aurora Medical Center at 252 McHenry Street. We had a 911 open line from a male who stated security is kicking him out and physically assaulting.

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0: George Charles, 78602. 78602. Begin the BP. Repeating.
1: Okay. 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

0: 710, we have a possible Kevin sighting, 700 block of Cornerstone Crossing. 700 block Cornerstone, check for a male white, bald, carrying a pool noodle, walking through the construction area, no shoes, barefoot.
1: 6 foot length for this gentleman.
0: They think he may need some assistance since he's walking through a construction area barefoot, headed towards Pops.
2: Out of five. 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

0: Adam William Carroll, 4355-4355. Seven bands stop yet, we're going to the intersection through Leon, Washington, and 31.
1: Copy.
0: Adam, what's happening?
1: Go ahead.
0: 35.2.
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0: Five.
1: I copy.

dispatch to 53. Hey, we got a rescue going to 7501 West Windlake Road. It's a 68-year-old female passed out. Now currently conscious, very shallow breathing though.

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1: For 43, the driveway is blocked off. For repaving.
0: I copy. The driveway is blocked off. They said to go through the garage. They're going to be in unit number 2, but I'll let rescue know.
1: Want to bring out bug eyes, Campbell? Going for me.
0: I copy. Dispatch to 2-9.

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0: It is, Kevin. He's on a walkabout this morning. If there's any more calls, I'll have him return home. I'll be 10-8 for now.
1: Southwest.

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So, Tim, we have a race tag for an animal complaint at 413 South 6th Street. Our 17 is asking for a callback

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1: 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We're going to be in the parking lot of

0: Go ahead.
1: At a Mary Davis 637 AMD in Pittsburgh, W.I.A. Meadow.
0: Sapphire.

Dispatch 10-3-6-6 for Chuck Walker. That'll be at 26915 Danoon Road. 26915 Danoon. Check in on a 79-year-old female, Sharon Haas. Made comments about what is the point of living. They're unable to make contact with her now. Possible intox issues.

0: Just that 710 information.
1: We have a rescue call going at 4605 Empire Lane for a 55-year-old female that keeps falling asleep, very dazed.
2: Give me the address one more time.
1: It's 4605 Empire Lane.
2: Funny one with the previous call, but I had that way as well.
1: I copy.

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1: Sulfur 5.
0: City CSO says negative. Just advise them to pay it if you can.
1: 5.1,
0: just advise them to try and pay it or take care of it, make payment arrangements.

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0: 557.
1: Roger.
0: If you can respond over to 3824 Wash, is this city on scene with a GSW incident? I believe they need assistance at the actual auto place, Stu's Auto Place. It'll be 3824 Wash. They have a 32 on top of the vehicle. They need someone to watch it. Will they take care of the other

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1: I copy that. They just switched 5-7. They just confirmed on 5. They have the air too if you need to go over to that channel once you get there. They have a scene inside the garage that they're going to need assistance.

0: 34. Yeah, if you can respond along with 5-7 to the auto shop place, 3824 Washington, we're going to assist them with securing the scene. They do have the Party 95. The 32, though, is on top of a vehicle in there.
1: Okay. 5-7, they want 39 or 40.
0: 40 should be fine.
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0: I'm sorry, 6611, can you go with the payroll?

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0: Where are my two squads at the city scene?
1: They were initially sent to Stu's Auto, 3800 block of Washington. I don't know if they've relocated them from there.
0: Five, 7, we're currently at Lathor, New Lathrop, Washington.
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0: Southbound, like we're heading for JR off-ramp.
1: Southbound.

0: Go ahead, 3-4.
1: Three movement up the top of the ETR on ramp southbound.
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1: Uptown Victor, 9609. 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

0: It's going to be at the Burlington Police Department. 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
1: Close if that's traffic.
0: 611.
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0: 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Copy that, Altry.
1: David overhead, are you 1A?

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Dispatch to 5-6, can you repeat? 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
1: 31.
0: That's going to be North Zone 329 over 0, Black Volvo on the right shoulder on the overpass. Husband is possibly having a stroke.

0: 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Rest at 820 for some.
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1: Copy 5-7. 29 and 38 for a suspicious vehicle. It's going to be the 7500 block of Walzak Road, the gray four-door sedan, 28 of Adam Tam Union, 5906, occupied by a male black with yellow vest, been parked there for over an hour.
2: Go on.
1: 3-1.
3: The patient is conscious. He's awake. I would say he's very alert, though. He's pretty disoriented.
1: I copy 3-1.

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1: Use the TAN CRO as well as Outlet, and there's no issues with a flagger for some construction that's going on here on the road.
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Coming.

It's going to be at 26535 Lilac Lane for a 93-year-old male that fell overnight. He's now complaining of lower back pain.

6A furnaces request. CR 17 at 147 011th Avenue, Unit 38, regarding his rights as far as moving property that is from.

0: Go ahead.
1: Adam John, UU 4862, AJU 4862, airline 36 at Living Waters, New Jersey.

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1: 710.
0: Okay, it's going to be at Waterford Place Assisted Living, 808 Cornerstone Crossing, for a female that almost passed out and has high blood pressure.

0: ¿Sabe? Hi, copy 3-4. 7-10, go ahead.
1: Quick by a train here on Hunt Creek Road, rescue advice.
0: Hi, copy. 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
1: Okay, train cleared. 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

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No complaints.

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1: Pepper, thank you.
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1: That's going to be a PIXN, Jamesville Road and Northwest Highway. Two vehicles lodging, and one said that they were injured. It's a Chevy pickup truck versus a Subaru SUV.

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1: I got me.
0: A4. 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
1: Sure, go ahead.
0: Last at door, David, motion, Barbara, Frank, first at Timothy, Thomas Spelling, middle to David, male white, 417 of 58.
1: I copy that.
0: Gated, recovered in silo 404, Fox River Road, if you can.
1: Copy. 710, did you copy the PI accident in your area?
0: Back to the 710.
1: Affirm.
0: They copied it all.
1: We have a PI accident, Jamesville Road and Northwest Highway. Two vehicles blocking, one injured. It's a Chevy pickup truck versus a Subaru SUV.
0: Okay, can you tell me about 3 minutes?

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1: 7.
0: Enemy at the dog park, 17 Stanger, the older white Ford minivan with Minnesota plates, and two males got out. One of them fell over, and they dumped a bunch of stuff on the ground. One of the males is still there. He's going to be a male white in his 40s, scruffy, dark pants and a shirt.
1: Seven ten and assist you, put that up.
0: Copy.

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1: 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Five 3, I can put you 10 in 7/10 an hour.
0: I'm going to bring her around the corner. I'll just head there until we go further.
1: I copy.

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1: What you're sorry?
0: When you arrive on scene, can you block 83 for rescue?
1: Yeah, I'll be there in about a minute.
0: Copy, thank you.

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0: Six eleven. 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It's just for information at this time to be aware of, and we'll also fax it to your PD.
1: Six back up.
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1: 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I copied Robert Mary 5-2-7-8, the rest is all static.
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0: 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A male in his 80s has a flat tire on a bike, and the 17th requesting that he be checked on.

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1: Take up, next on the flat, please.
0: I'm sorry, was that next on the list for a flatbed?
1: Yeah, they thought you would look that, please.
0: I copy.

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0: Dispatch 253. I have Mertens called and A&M towing. They have not been assigned.
1: 4 seconds.

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0: 710.
1: Yeah, 728.
0: Stand by, Alice. Check if they have normal flood. Yeah, it looks like Sheriff has two for the accident.
1: Affirmative, thank you.

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1: Negative.
0: Yeah, I'm in a room in the criteria now. 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

0: 6-0.
1: Party for the wallet showed up. 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
0: Multiple squads, 6-0, go ahead.
1: FC out, North McDonald, Thomas Spelling, UNAL, middle. King, Edward, Ida, Tom, Henry, the third, male white, 10, 22, of 79.
0: Copy.
2: 69,
0: 69.
2: Robert John 5441, RJ 5441, Lincoln Woodhead 15.
0: Hey, copy. Any other shot in there?
2: Bridge is real.
0: 3-2.
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0: 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So fire alarm and waterfall alarm.

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0: It's 40652. 40652.
1: I got it. I got the 2629.
0: Bird
1: number

0: be on 10346 West 7 Mile Road. 72 is calling 911 saying her neighbor is cutting down her trees. There's 3 to 4 trees cut down. The caller is pretty uncooperative.
1: Oh, I've recovered.
0: Copy 2-9-3-1, I'll play 2-9.

Just advising, we have a restaurant on the stack at 26418 Southland Lake Road. 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Does have a history of bipolar anxiety and depression. And 7 7 7.

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0: One secure, please. Back on a maroon, 2017 Kia Forte to Andrea Estefania, whenever, Blair Strauss, not a Kenosha, it's current clear.
1: I got this.

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I'll have a summary that you can be sending for now. Interrupted the Norway Basin.

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1: Go ahead.
0: Came in as a fraud. It's going to be 23111 Apple Road. 23111 Apple Road up.

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0: It's going to be a Walmart, 901 Milwaukee Avenue, 17 states. Vehicle hit is Toyota Sienna. There is a witness in video footage. Park close to subway on the grocery store.

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Bye-bye.

0: Lines that are down are California Cable Line. There's a top line, I'm not sure if it's a little hanging.
1: Copy.
0: So I don't know if the 70 was called Spectrum Energy.
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0: For an A motorist at First Street in East Main for a white Buick that died in the middle of the road. Copy, it is for you if you're able to break 710.
1: Yes, you can put it up and roll.
0: 338, I'll leave you today then. Okay. 11957, 333.

Have a good night. Just set the 6-0 for us, you're in. We're at 8210 Shaw Road, 8210 Shaw Road. 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She's on the fridge, no voice contact was made.

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1: That's the info call. Can you help me through? Make sure that I have issues with traffic.
0: Coming. Just break the system.
1: No, it's 611.
0: You're 46 out of traffic and 6 on 8. You must be canceled.
1: South Park.
0: Do you want to go back on your previous call? What are you saying?
1: A negative, I'm on 30.

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0: I'll be out at 71st Drive and 15th Ave. Same traffic direction. You're pretty backed up for traffic right now.
1: I copy. 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
1: I copy.

0: 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Yeah, 334 11 Washington Avenue for a dump truck that hit the 17th mailbox sometime this morning.
1: Copy 11.

0: Just pass us on a 16 for reset.
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0: Yeah, 33909 Lowland Drive, 33909 Lowland. For someone breaking his window on his truck earlier, he's called now to be seen.
1: Yes, we're going with this phone number.
0: 414-551-1709.
1: 4478.
0: 4478.

0: DPW's request was shut down at 69th and Durand, along with 45 and Durand. They have a power line down as well.
1: Copy.
0: So I can take 69 from someone's this side if somebody can do 45 and Durand.
1: That's copy.

0: 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Change this to a property name set, and then we'd be on a radio.
1: Copy.
0: Passes.

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0: Okay, moving into squad 5052. Area 2 is respect check.
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0: That wire that's down, is that a Wii Energy wire? Or do we know if that's Spectrum possibly?
1: I'm not too sure. I'll talk to the director DCW here. He said he's already in contact, but he's out. Should be here any minute now.
0: Have a good day.

0: Station dispatch, we're going to crash at Roosevelt Avenue, 21st Street.
1: All right, copy. Yeah, initial.
0: Okay, for a visit of Brown, 23300, going eastbound on 21st, fleeing the scene.
1: The Brown, Chrysler 200, you have a 28.
0: Chrysler 300, no, I don't got a 28. It looks like a Hispanic female. They're approaching Ohio right now, so.
2: 50, put me on it.
1: All right, copy, 33. 1612, I'll put you on it as well.
2: Slow down. I don't need to hear for nothing.
1: All right, copy.

0: 7, what's this for you? Ohio, just north of Allen.
1: This is a 3-2.
0: Oh, 195.
1: Copy 195, 1547. This is 3-2.
0: 3-2. Can I be available?

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1: Pick up.
0: I was playing, she's got 195 female. She's in a red Pontiac 322YWY. Please confirm this is the car that took off.
1: Can I get a receipt on the 28th of 322 over the letters?
0: 322YWY.

0: He's running a 27-9 for you when you're ready, Wisconsin. Sam 260-0039-995502.
1: Copy.
0: 22-44-42.
1: Copy.
0: 51-6 separate.
1: Copy. Copy.
0: Sir, just 48, I gave you. It's not the 928 I gave you. It's 22, a different car. But we have the driver in custody. So, 21st, Ohio.
1: Copy.
0: Thank you.
1: Call before I touch it.
0: I can't be repeated.
1: I got the other truck calling.
0: 32, you can put me on this crash, and I got a 28 for you. For the big one.
1: Copy, stand by. That's a 28 for restaurant.
0: Check up.
1: Thanks. Fire with that 28.
0: It's going to be Adam Young, X-ray 7158, AYX 7158.
1: Copy.
0: Text the front.
1: 36.
0: 36, you're probably getting from a hit run. You're probably on the right in my area.
1: Copy 3, open shedding. Seven ten.
0: And a track report, I'll be getting back in my area.
1: Copy.

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1: Are you with one of the vehicles on 21st Roosevelt? Are you with 33 on Ohio and Olive?
0: I'm with the Bishop's vehicle at Roosevelt at 21st.
1: Copy. Confirming no injuries, do we need to rescue?
0: No injuries, either refusing rescue.
1: I copy.
0: Street is just dead. Victim does have minor injuries to his right hand, but he's refusing rescue. No bleeding.
1: Copy.

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1: That's a negative. Go ahead.
2: Hey, firm, I got her. 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Clear, suspended deal.
0: Copy, I'll be here on the RCJ with her, beginning mileage 35.
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0: Four fighters.
1: Alpha 5. One ten.
0: Good talking, Abby. I'll be blocking traffic at 21st A.
1: Abby, I'm surrounded.
0: 4-5. All four on a crash. Put me all with 3-7 and we're all with the Chrysler at 21st on it.
1: I copy. 5-2, you were calling?
0: 5-2.

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1: Copy. Yeah, to make
0: now. Bring it up.
1: What was that 95 for you?
0: Meet Cassandra Segura, or Ariana Segura.
1: I copy. Looks like she's got no
0: Copy.

0: that comes out safe. So we're going to clear it out.
1: Okay.
0: Four, five, has Paul been called for the Chrysler yet? Five, dispatch.
1: 5125, stand by a second, dispatch to 45. I'm just covering this channel for a second. My partner advised me that it was called. I'll double check that break. Other squad. That's 5125, I keyed up.
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1: Please.
0: 4-5, I was advising that you did request for call, so we're good on that. Thank you.
1: You're welcome. It looks like you called Jensen.

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1: 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So we got the 1607.

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1: Area control. Put it up with 23.
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1: 905.
0: In Milwaukee and Bridge Street. Your 17's going to be in a public lot across from the Charcoal Grill and Veterans Stairs. She doesn't know exactly which lot. It's going to be a blue Chevy Silverado and a white Kia. No injuries, out of traffic. Benefits. I got you.

0: Martin, Channel 2, we have Norma Ash on Channel 9, KBS 277, 1620. Six six five seven seven.
1: What?
0: Your 17 is looking for a 21 reference. His child's mother, who has a tiara against him, has been continuously messaging him.

0: Thank you.
1: Is it?
0: Yeah, I want to add one joke to the call. Better meet up with him if you take a walk into the city.
1: Hi, Bobby.

Just be advised, you're just going to witness that's willing to make a statement. Her name and number is going to be in your form.

0: 37.
1: Sam, 8164, SD 8164, we'll be in the car parking lot.

Just press 052 for an automatic press. Come back, Cliffside Park, 7320 McNair Road, for a male that was at the park that was trespassed last year. He came in a black Mercedes sedan. A worker approached him and he began yelling at them. Unknown exact location of vehicle. We also do have Caledonia responding. 5-2, it's going to be a male, white, 50, around 50 years old, with shaved short hair, white teeth, short

52 for additional info. Be advised, you had trespassed due to pulling a 32 on another camper last year, but there was no mention of front or watch.

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0: West Side is how much is up an avocado at 90th and Broadway?
1: Copy to duty, cover.
0: No, you said his brakes went out. I'm going to step over.
1: I copy, Steve.

Just that 66 or any other squads in the area. I have a Reckless, Browns Lake, and Twit Road. It's going to be a make-your-own case headed northbound for a green Jeep with a plate of 198. Zebra John Frank, the operator flew a yield sign and flipped off to 17.

0: 17. It lifts at 8221 Char Drive in Burlington.
1: That's where they were northbound on W.
0: Hey, sir.
1: That's where you put it on.
0: Copy. Dispatcher 5-2. I'm going to go ahead and put your 10-8 cat on there. I don't need you anymore. You going on with the payroll?
1: 12-4.
0: Copy.

0: 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I ran out the operator equal.
1: 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Goodbye.

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0: 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Out traffic for a gray Ford Fusion and a black Dodge van. No injuries.

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0: Coming back on a 2012 black Hyundai Genesis 2A, Victor Melby and a Barbara Malvery off of West Boulevard.

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1: Alright.
0: Gonna be at South Colony and County Line Road for a crash between a Suburban and an Acura. Unknown if there's any injuries. People are out of the car.

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0: Copy, I'll start calling.
1: And if I could say, see where they pulled into.
0: Negative, I'm just showing out of traffic, I'll call back.
1: I'm warning you.
0: Any other squads next?

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SSL 1829, District 43, it's gonna be on the southwest corner for White Tahoe and Gray. Acura. Traffic is backed up, unknown injuries, another caller said no injuries.

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1: Roundabout, over.
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0: Idle 6, Zeta.
2: Copy. Is there another unit calling?

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On Apple Road at North Britain 28, Edward, looks like David, 5-7.

0: 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What? Are you traffic only?
1: No patrol.
0: Copy.

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0: Abby, are you going to see a party unit 10 reference getting a threatening phone call from an unknown party?
1: I'm on 7, I'm 10-8, do you have anything moving?
0: I found that was an annoying phone call. Do you want the call? Put it on your screen.
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0: just 6-9 and 2-9 for welfare. Could be at Hill Park Heights, 1380 Park Place, Unit 215. Unit 17 is requesting a check on her mother, Trisha Hudson Party. States that no family members have been able to get in contact with her. 7 days, say that her boyfriend has a history of being physically aggressive with her. I'm not seeing any recent premise history.
1: Good night, Kobe.

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0: Copy.
1: 3-8. 3-8. Input 6-6 setting. You can leave out at the right.
0: Copy. Session 34, can you give me a signal, please?

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0: はい、そうか。
1: Copy, attorney.
0: Yeah, her mother said she'd give her a call. Let her know what's going on.
1: Copy. And I got that for you. 1122 13th Avenue, 112213th and 17th package was delivered to this address by accident. No longer on the porch, 17 is waiting in a gold Subaru in front of the residence. Correction, gold Suburban in front of the residence.

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Cessna 906 and 907 for a flight. It's gonna be at the Walmart, 1901 Walmart, or Milwaukee Avenue, in front of the grocery side for a female black and a female Hispanic that's holding a child. They both came in a silver SUV. The male came in wearing a hoodie, doesn't have it on now.

0: That's a 6-6 for Vandal, tow vehicle.
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0: 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Three seven. Did you say to confirm a 99?
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2: 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It's going to be for our KPS for failure to appear. 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
1: Last name Hanley, Henry, Adam, Laura, Lincoln, Edward, Johnson. First name Ashley, Adam, Sam, Henry, Lincoln, Edward, Johnson. First initial L, Lincoln. 12-13, 2002, signal away.
0: Copy.
1: Extended session.
0: Session.
1: Clear me from the accident. It's reportable. Roadway cleared up. Unit 2 will be on scene still off the roadway waiting for a tow.
0: Copy, subject. Unit accident.

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1: Mary Tom, 1147. Do you have the 1147 going to be on Wisconsin at Corliss?
2: Copy. Dispatch to all 10-1 squads, be advised the National Weather Service has issued a severe thunderstorm watch until 10 p.m. this evening to include Racine and surrounding counties. Mapping weather statement, KBF 277, 1817.

0: Coming with a summary, and then can you create an extra attention for that address for me on a quiz?
1: I have you want the extra attention attached to this call then?
0: Yeah, you can go ahead with this too.
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0: 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Can you clear?
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What state was that played out of? Savvy.

Disable flight out of Indiana, Charles 165, David Williams, 165 DW. I'll be on broad.

Is that 16 for Love Music? Yeah, 242090 is 324 2090 is for Love Music away from the home for at least 45 minutes.

0: It's going to be from the Durand and South Sylvania area, headed westbound. It's going to be for a Kenneth Belmont party who was driving, driving a truck. Plate's going to be number 4, M. Mary Y. Young, B. Boy, 00. He was trespassing PetSmart earlier today for pulling a gun on employees when they wouldn't let him buy a cat and advised that he was going to kill himself. Copy. Yeah. It's going to just be a make-your-own-case welfare check. The last hit on Fox was west off the interstate at 625 on 11.
1: Copy. Zero. You copy as well, case come that way.
0: Copy.

0: Like I said earlier, the criminal damage complaint was through Norway DPW.
1: I copy, thanks. I believe my partner may have just found that. She's working on it now. Tricky call, just checking your status. Dispatch to 5012. Just checking your status.
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0: all the way out to grow. Looks like this hit's about 30 minutes old.
1: 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How much sun Apex?
0: I think it was 10 days while I checked.

0: This is 294 in the State Patrol. Give me a southbound 329 over 6, southbound at the scale, recover with a subject with a 99. You can go 10-40.
1: 10-40.